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1: The reviews are in for the Michael Jackson biopic, Michael. But the critics are divided. The New York Times says it's a... 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
2: 23% of people have dozed off here. 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
7: ABC News, I'm Chuck Sievertson. He couldn't care less if Iran resumes talks with the U.S. after cutting them off earlier today. This is President Trump also saying that Israeli Prime Minister Netanyahu told him on the phone that Israel will not send troops into Beirut or attack Lebanon. And Trump also saying Hezbollah told him they'll stop attacks on Israel. Gasoline prices were coming down recently after reports of progress in U.S.-Iran negotiations. Patrick DeHaan, Gas Buddy analyst, said those dips could be short-lived.
8: It's still not impossible that later this summer, even ahead of July 4, that we could see the national average pressing $5 a gallon.
7: The Justice Department says it will abide by a federal judge's temporary freezing of the Trump administration's special $1.8 billion fund aimed at paying people claiming they were wronged by the Biden administration. State of Florida suing OpenAI, claiming the company knowingly released and aggressively marketed ChatGPT while concealing serious risks. This is ABC News.
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10: from the CoastNewsToday.com Weather Center, here's your South Jersey AccuWeather forecast. Tonight, expect partly cloudy skies with a low of 52. Tomorrow will bring mostly sunny conditions with a high of 69. Tomorrow night will be clear to partly cloudy with a low of 56. Moving on to Wednesday, anticipate mostly sunny and pleasant weather with a high of 72. Wednesday night will feature a crystal clear sky and a low of 58. Thursday is expected to be beautiful with sunshine and a high of 79. I'm meteorologist Jason Caterina with your AccuWeather forecast from CoastNewsToday.com.
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0: 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And remember, it's always hot in the 609, baby.
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5: ABC News, I'm Chuck Severson. The Justice Department stating it will abide by a federal judge's ruling temporarily freezing the Trump administration's $1.8 billion fund for people claiming injuries from the Biden administration. Last week, sources told ABC News that Republicans strongly opposed the fund. Reaction by Republicans at the Capitol to ABC's Jay O'Brien was muted. Missouri Senator Eric Schmidt.
6: My understanding, DOJ is not moving forward, so it's a moot point.
5: President Trump says the Israeli prime minister has agreed to not attack Lebanon and Hezbollah, the Iran-backed militant.

0: Iran's, Trump says, agreed to stop attacking Israel. All that to try to restart the Iran-U.S. talks. Confirmed Ebola deaths in Africa doubling since Thursday to 42. Democratic Republic of Congo and Uganda, suspected cases now over 1,000. A police officer fired after being caught on a doorbell camera repeatedly punching a woman during an arrest. Now faces an assault charge in Shelby, North Carolina. This is ABC News.
1: From the CoastNewsToday.com Weather Center, here's your South Jersey AccuWeather forecast. Overnight will bring partly cloudy skies with a low of 53. Tomorrow, expect mostly sunny conditions with a high of 69. Tomorrow night will be clear to partly cloudy with a low of 58. Wednesday will feature mostly sunny skies and pleasant weather with a high of 72. Wednesday night will have a crystal clear sky and a low of 58. I'm meteorologist Jason Catarina with your AccuWeather forecast from CoastNewsToday.com.
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1: The reviews are in for the Michael Jackson biopic, Michael. But the critics are divided. The New York Times says it's a... However, Rolling Stone magazine says it's...
2: 23% of people have dozed off here. 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
1: ABC News, I'm Chuck Sievertson. A heated phone call between President Trump and Israeli Prime Minister Netanyahu today included four-letter words, and Trump calling Netanyahu ungrateful and crazy, saying his escalation of war in Lebanon could wreck the Iran-U.S. talks. That, according to sources familiar with the call to ABC News, Trump said he got Israel and Hezbollah to stop attacks for the moment. A federal judge is allowing a progressive group to fly an 8647 flag during a protest in Washington. ABC's Peter Harlambous.
2: The judge rejected the Secret Service's claim that the flag represented a threat to kill Donald Trump, including the phrase is more often defined as to throw out or nick something.
1: It will obey a federal judge's ruling temporarily freezing the Trump administration's $1.8 billion fund, says the Justice Department. The fund set up for people claiming injuries from the Biden years. Confirmed Ebola deaths in Africa increasing in Democratic Republic of Congo and Uganda. This is ABC News.
3: From the CoastNewsToday.com Weather Center, here's your South Jersey AccuWeather forecast. Overnight will bring partly cloudy skies with a low of 53. Tomorrow, expect mostly sunny conditions with a high of 69. Tomorrow night will be clear to partly cloudy with a low of 58. Wednesday will feature mostly sunny skies and pleasant weather with a high of 72. Wednesday night will have a crystal clear sky and a low of 58. I'm meteorologist Jason Caterina with your AccuWeather forecast from CoastNewsToday.com.
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2: ABC News, I'm Chuck Sievertson. A heated phone call between President Trump and Israeli Prime Minister Netanyahu today included four-letter words and Trump calling Netanyahu ungrateful and crazy, saying his escalation of war in Lebanon could wreck the Iran-U.S. talks. And according to sources familiar with the call to ABC News, Trump said he got Israel and Hezbollah to stop attacks for the moment. A federal judge is allowing a progressive group to fly an 8647 flag during a protest in Washington. ABC's Peter Harlambous.
3: The judge rejected the Secret Service's claim that the flag represented a threat to kill Donald Trump, concluding the phrase is more often defined as to throw out or nick something.
2: It will obey a federal judge's ruling temporarily freezing the Trump administration's $1.8 billion fund, says the Justice Department. Fund set up for people claiming injuries from the Biden years. Confirmed Ebola deaths in Africa increasing in Democratic Republic of Congo and Uganda. This is ABC News.
4: From the CoastNewsToday.com Weather Center, here's your South Jersey AccuWeather forecast. Overnight will bring partly cloudy skies with a low of 53. Tomorrow, expect mostly sunny conditions with a high of 69. Tomorrow night will be clear to partly cloudy with a low of 58. Wednesday will feature mostly sunny skies and pleasant weather with a high of 72. Wednesday night will have a crystal clear sky and a low of 58. I'm meteorologist Jason Caterina with your AccuWeather forecast from CoastNewsToday.com.
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2: They say the holy water's watered down, and this town's lost its faith. Our colors will fade eventually, so if our time is running out, day after day, we'll make the mundane a masterpiece. Oh my love, I take one look at you, you're taking me out.

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1: The reviews are in for the Michael Jackson biopic, Michael. But the critics are divided. The New York Times says it's a... However, Rolling Stone magazine says it's...
2: 23% of people have dozed off here. Where have they dozed off?
3: At church.
2: All right, it's church. We're going to have confession. Have you dozed off in church?
3: I can admit that.
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2: ABC News, I'm Chuck Sievertson. Heated words in a phone call between President Trump and Israeli Prime Minister Netanyahu Monday, according to sources familiar with it, to ABC News. They say Trump called Netanyahu ungrateful and crazy, saying his escalation of war in Lebanon could wreck the Iran-U.S. talks. It will obey a federal judge's ruling temporarily freezing the Trump administration's $1.8 billion fund, says the Justice Department, the fund set up for people claiming injuries from the Biden years. Texas Senator John Cornyn.
3: Was this a miscalculation of the president?
4: Yes, I guess I'd call it that.
2: Police say six people were killed Monday in shootings in Muscatine, Iowa, by the same gunman who took his own life, says Police Chief Tony Keyes.
5: The preliminary investigation indicates the shooting stemmed from a domestic dispute. At this time, all victims are believed to be family members of the deceased.
2: This is ABC News.
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7: From the CoastNewsToday.com Weather Center, here's your South Jersey AccuWeather forecast. Overnight will bring partly cloudy skies with a low of 53. Tomorrow, expect mostly sunny conditions with a high of 69. Tomorrow night will be clear to partly cloudy with a low of 58. Wednesday will feature mostly sunny skies and pleasant weather with a high of 72. Wednesday night will have a crystal clear sky and a low of 58. I'm meteorologist Jason Caterina with your AccuWeather forecast from CoastNewsToday.com.
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4: ABC News, I'm Chuck Sievertson. Threatening to pull customs officers from airports in so-called sanctuary cities that don't cooperate with immigration police to boost security at the Delaney Hall Detention Center in Newark, New Jersey. Homeland Security Secretary Mark Wayne Mullen. He responded to demonstrators protesting conditions inside.
5: There's not one thing that they can say that they're doing that is outside the law that they are mandated to do, that Congress has the one that mandated them to do so.
4: It will obey a federal judge's ruling temporarily freezing the Trump administration's $1.8 billion fund, says the Justice Department, the fund set up for people claiming injuries from the Biden years. A heated phone call included four-letter words between President Trump and Israeli Prime Minister Netanyahu Monday, say sources familiar with it. Trump saying Israel's escalation of attacks in Lebanon could wreck the Iran war talks. This is ABC News. South Jersey
6: weather. From the CoastNewsToday.com Weather Center, here's your South Jersey AccuWeather forecast. Overnight will bring partly cloudy skies with a low of 53. Tomorrow, expect mostly sunny conditions with a high of 69. Tomorrow night will be clear to partly cloudy with a low of 58. Wednesday will feature mostly sunny skies and pleasant weather with a high of 72. Wednesday night will have a crystal clear sky and a low of 58. I'm meteorologist Jason Caterina with your AccuWeather forecast from CoastNewsToday.com.
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1: The reviews are in for the Michael Jackson biopic, Michael. But the critics are divided. The New York Times says it's a... However, Rolling Stone magazine says it's...
2: 23% of people have dozed off here. Where have they dozed off?
3: At church.
2: All right, it's church. 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
2: ABC News, I'm Chuck Sievertson. Curse words we can't repeat here. We're in a heated phone call between President Trump and Israeli Prime Minister Netanyahu Monday, according to sources familiar with it. They say Trump called Netanyahu ungrateful and crazy, saying his escalation of war in Lebanon could sink the Iran-U.S. talks. It will obey a federal judge's ruling temporarily freezing the Trump administration's $1.8 billion funds, says the Justice Department. Funds set up for people claiming injuries from the Biden years. Tax dollars would potentially go to January 6th rioters who attacked police officers. Senator John Cornyn, Texas Republican.
3: Was this a miscalculation of the president?
4: Yes, I guess I'd call it that.
2: Trump administration's transgender military ban is likely unconstitutional, says a federal appeals court. Defense Secretary Hegseth indicates they'll appeal to the Supreme Court. Suspected Ebola cases rising. This is ABC News. South Jersey
5: weather. From the CoastNewsToday.com Weather Center, here's your South Jersey AccuWeather forecast. Overnight will bring partly cloudy skies with a low of 53. Tomorrow, expect mostly sunny conditions with a high of 69. Tomorrow night will be clear to partly cloudy with a low of 58. Wednesday will feature mostly sunny skies and pleasant weather with a high of 72. Wednesday night will have a crystal clear sky and a low of 58. I'm meteorologist Jason Caterina with your AccuWeather forecast from CoastNewsToday.com.
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2: ABC News, I'm Chuck Sievertson. Threatening to pull customs officers from airports in so-called sanctuary cities that don't cooperate with immigration police to boost security at the Delaney Hall Detention Center in Newark, New Jersey. Homeland Security Secretary Mark Wayne Mullen. He responded to demonstrators protesting conditions inside.
3: There's not one thing that they can say that they're doing that is outside the law that they are mandated to do, that Congress has the one that mandated them to do so.
2: It will obey a federal judge's ruling temporarily freezing the Trump administration's $1.8 billion fund, says the Justice Department, the fund set up for people claiming injuries from the Biden years. A heated phone call included four-letter words between President Trump and Israeli Prime Minister Netanyahu Monday, say sources familiar with it. Trump saying Israel's escalation of attacks in Lebanon could wreck the Iran war talks. This is ABC News.
4: South Jersey weather. From the CoastNewsToday.com Weather Center, here's your South Jersey AccuWeather forecast. Today will be mostly sunny with a high of 69. Tonight, expect clear to partly cloudy skies with a low of 58. Tomorrow will bring mostly sunny and pleasant conditions with a high of 72. Tomorrow night, the sky will be crystal clear with a low of 58. Thursday will be beautiful with sunshine and a high of 79. Friday is expected to be mostly sunny with a high of 82. I'm meteorologist Joe Lundberg with your AccuWeather forecast from CoastNewsToday.com.
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1: The reviews are in for the Michael Jackson biopic, Michael. But the critics are divided. The New York Times says it's a... However, Rolling Stone magazine says it's...
2: 23% of people have dozed off here. Where have they dozed off?
3: At church.
2: All right, it's church. 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Have you dozed off in church?
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1: 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Curse words we can't repeat here. We're in a heated phone call between President Trump and Israeli Prime Minister Netanyahu Monday, according to sources familiar with it. They say Trump called Netanyahu ungrateful and crazy, saying his escalation of war in Lebanon could sink the Iran-U.S. talks. It will obey a federal judge's ruling temporarily freezing the Trump administration's $1.8 billion fund, says the Justice Department, funds set up for people claiming injuries from the Biden years. Tax dollars would potentially go to January 6th rioters who attacked police officers. Senator John Cornyn, Texas Republican.
2: Was this a miscalculation of the president?
3: Yes, I guess I'd call it that.
1: Trump administration's transgender military ban is likely unconstitutional, says a federal appeals court. Defense Secretary Hegseth indicates they'll appeal to the Supreme Court. Suspected Ebola cases rising. This is ABC News.
4: From the CoastNewsToday.com Weather Center, here's your South Jersey AccuWeather forecast. Today will be mostly sunny with a high of 69. Tonight, expect clear to partly cloudy skies with a low of 58. Tomorrow will bring mostly sunny and pleasant conditions with a high of 72. Tomorrow night, the sky will be crystal clear with a low of 58. Thursday will be beautiful with sunshine and a high of 79. Friday is expected to be mostly sunny with a high of 82. I'm meteorologist Joe Lundberg with your AccuWeather forecast from CoastNewsToday.com.
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4: ABC News, I'm Chuck Sievertson. Curse words we can't repeat here. We're in a heated phone call between President Trump and Israeli Prime Minister Netanyahu Monday, according to sources familiar with it. They say Trump called Netanyahu ungrateful and crazy, saying his escalation of war in Lebanon could sink the Iran-U.S. talks. It will obey a federal judge's ruling temporarily freezing the Trump administration's $1.8 billion funds, says the Justice Department. Funds set up for people claiming injury.

0: Supreme Court. Suspected Ebola cases rising. This is ABC News. South Jersey
1: weather. From the CoastNewsToday.com Weather Center, here's your South Jersey AccuWeather forecast. Today will be mostly sunny with a high of 69. Tonight, expect clear to partly cloudy skies with a low of 58. Tomorrow will bring mostly sunny and pleasant conditions with a high of 72. Tomorrow night, the sky will be crystal clear with a low of 58. Thursday will be beautiful with sunshine and a high of 79. Friday is expected to be mostly sunny with a high of 82. I'm meteorologist Joe Lundberg with your AccuWeather forecast from CoastNewsToday.com.
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1: The wake-up call here on 98.7 The Coast, WCZT. All right, here we go. Welcome to the program. Thank you so much, too, for starting off with us here. My name is Mark Hunter, going to be here with you till 10 a.m. We got lots to do, which I'll tell you about here in just a moment. 98.7 The Coast, WCZT, and The Wake-Up Call. As we like to do, though, at the top of the show, we always get you set up with things going on related to today. It is the 2nd of June, 2026. Happy Tuesday to you. Amongst our celebrity birthdays, we have the actor Zachary Quinto, who you've seen in the Star Trek movies and Heroes 49. We have actor and comedian and TV host Wayne Brady. He is 54. He is immensely talented, I gotta say. We have comedian Dana Carvey, who, of course, was on Saturday Night Live, Wayne's World, and more. 71 years old. We have the actor who played President Palmer on TV's 24 and other things, Dennis Habert. He was on The Unit, the TV show The Unit, in Major League. He's 70.

two today. We have actor Stacy Keach from Prison Break and Titus. He is 85. We have actor Jerry Mathers. He played Beaver Cleaver on Leave It to Beaver. So there you go. 78 years old. We have the actor Wentworth Miller from the TV show Prison Break. Do you remember that? He's also a screenwriter. He is 54 as well. We have actress Nikki Cox, who was on the TV show Las Vegas. And she was on a show called Unhappily Ever After. I don't know if you remember that one. That was on the WB, and it was kind of like a ripoff of Married with Children. Anyway, Nikki is 48. We have the actor Justin Long, who is 48 as well. And you've seen him in things like Barbarian, He's Just Not That Into You, Drag Me to Hell, Live Free or Die Hard, Jeepers Creepers, and more. We have the actor Dominic Cooper, who is also 48 today. You've seen Dominic in Mamma Mia! Exclamation point. The Duchess, Abraham Lincoln Vampire Hunter, The Devil's Double, and more. The drummer of the band The Strokes, Fabrizio Moretti, is 46 today. The actor Jack Loudon, who you've seen in Dunkirk and Mary Queen of Scots and Fighting With My Family, 36. And we have the actress and comedian Awkwafina, who was in Crazy Rich Asians, Ocean's 8, and more. She is 38 today. Some of the things that happened on this date, the 2nd of June, throughout the years. In 1851, on this day, Maine becomes the first state to pass a law banning alcohol. How did that work out? Let's see here. In 1886, President Grover Cleveland married Frances Folsom in a White House ceremony. He's the only president to ever marry in the executive mansion while in office. Can you imagine if that happened today, like the television coverage that would be happening if a president got married at the White House? There'd be all kinds of cameras and stuff. It'd be kind of crazy. Anyway, today a big day for us, and I'll explain why. Because in 1896, the radio was patented by Guglielmo Marconi. So, yeah, pretty big deal for me, I could say. Anyway, let's see here. What else? In 1924, Congress granting full citizenship to American Indians. You know, they were here before us. In 1928, Kraft's Velveeta cheese is invented. So, I guess Velveeta was first, and then we got the Cheese Whiz later. I don't know. But anyway, that's a pretty big accomplishment in cheese technology. In 1935, Babe Ruth announced his retirement from baseball in his 22nd major league season, finishing his career with the Boston Braves. In 1953, a ceremony carried live on worldwide TV, Queen Elizabeth II was crowned in Westminster Abbey 16 months after the death of her father, King George VI. The crowning of the new Queen of England is one of the first international news events to be given complete coverage on television, as the BBC and all three American television networks were on hand. Most viewers watched in black and white since color TV was not yet the industry standard. Let's see here. Oh, in 1964, the Rolling Stones' first U.S. tour debuts in Lynn, Massachusetts. The movie Dead Poets Society, starring Robin Williams, premieres on this date in 1989. And in 1997, Timothy McVeigh, convicted on federal charges of murder and conspiracy in his Oklahoma City bombing, he was later sentenced to death and executed. And in 2004, Ken Jennings begins his 74-game winning streak on Jeopardy. I remember the country was really all watching, and he kept winning, and he kept winning, and he kept winning, and now he's one of the hosts, or the host of the show, which is kind of cool. Anyway, some of the observations going on here today. It is American Indian Citizenship Day. It is I Love My Dentist's Day. It's National Bubba Day. If you have some Bubbas, or people you call Bubba, today's their day. Today is National Leave the Office Early Day. I'm trying to do that all this week with the nice weather we've been having. It's also National Rocky Road Day, one of my favorite kinds of ice cream. It's National Rotisserie Chicken Day, one of my favorite kinds of chicken. And it's Yell Fudge at the Cobras in North America Day. Not 100% sure what that's about, but I'm going to have to investigate that one. And maybe I'll get back to you on it. But anyway, today on our show, here's what we do have planned. We are going to have some fun here. Now, normally on the first Tuesday of the month, we have our Arc of Possibility. Due to some circumstances, we're going to push that back 1 week, all right? So we'll be doing that next week, okay? So I just want to make you aware of that little programming note. But that gives us time to do our 2 Mile Tuesday today. That's right. It's going to be your chance to win this wonderful Orange Crush tumbler from the Crab House at 2 Mile Landing. Inside that tumbler, there's a $25 gift certificate you can use there as well. So yes, essentially you're getting $25 of delicious dining. And then of course the Orange Crush tumbler, and there's a cool sticker in here as well. So we'll drop an impossible trivia on you in our 9 a.m. hour for your chance to win that. Of course, we're gonna get you updated with our first Coast News Today update and our first sports update of the day in less than 1.5 hour's time. Jackie Money will be here at around 8:15. Let us know how the stock market is doing.
And, of course, we've got your beautiful AccuWeather forecast rolling here, ABC News, today's hits, and yesterday's favorites. Try to give you a laugh or two as well. You're on this Tuesday. Let's get it going.

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1: The Wake Up Call with the most hit music every morning. So glad you guys are here with us. Thank you so much. All right, so I know some of us saw this in the news last week. The Blue Origin rocket that, there was the explosion. You know, Jeff Bezos is behind this whole Blue Origin project, right? And despite the setbacks that they've had on the launch pad, he is, and his company is still partnering with NASA to build a permanent base on the moon. And he's here to share a little bit of, the Amazon founder and evil genius, here to share his vision of humans living on the lunar surface.
2: I am Jeff Bezos. I'm proud to announce I'm teaming up with NASA to create the first permanent base on the moon. Yep. It's a marvelous day for a moon base. A little Van Morrison for you there.
1: Yeah, right.
2: And speaking of vans, my first priority is to develop rocket-powered Amazon vans.
1: Oh, no.
2: Because if modern humans are to live on the lunar surface, they're going to need life-sustaining essentials,
1: sure,
2: like deliveries. Amazon Prime does not end at the ozone layer. And once we've solved the delivery challenge, we'll move on to other things that are almost as essential. You know, like oxygen and water, maybe food.
1: Yeah, right.
2: Bang, zoom, to the moon!
1: Of course they're going to have the Amazon delivery up there. I wonder what the kind of charges is. Can they do the next day delivery? I'm not sure if they could do that to the moon. But I guess they'll work all that stuff out. I'm wondering, though, you know, like, because all of these big super billionaires, zillionaire, trillionaires, whatever you are now, are trying to do all this stuff. I know that Elon Musk has that whole Starlink thing with all the satellite hookups and this and that. So I wonder if Jeff Bezos is going to try and one-up him and make, like, the moon basically like a, you know, like a big gigantic cell phone tower. I'm not sure, but we'll see, I guess. We'll find out. what can we as mere mortals do with these gazillionaires and their evil plans to take over the world, and apparently the moon too? Anyways, it is a wake-up call. We're just getting started here on this Tuesday. Thanks so much for being here with us. Good morning.
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0: This is your local Coast News Today update with Todd Mann. A new East Indian restaurant, Sitar, is set to open at the Hard Rock Hotel and Casino in Atlantic City. With stunning boardwalk views, Sitar will host a soft opening this month before its official launch on July 17th. This opening is part of a larger $50 million renovation at the hotel, which will also see upgrades to guest rooms and the addition of popular eateries like Federal Donuts and Chicken. A new dining spot has opened in West Cape May, blending Greek and Italian cuisine. Mediterrano by Santorini is now welcoming diners at the former Exit Zero location on Sunset Boulevard. While a grand opening date hasn't been set, patrons can already enjoy dishes like spinaca pita and lobster risotto. Reservations are now being accepted as the restaurant starts to welcome its first guests. I'm Todd Mann, and that's your Coast News Today news update for today.
1: Here's your CoastNewsToday.com sports report. I'm John Thayer. The Philadelphia Eagles made a trade yesterday as the Eagles sent star wide receiver A.J. Brown to the New England Patriots for a first-round draft selection in 2028 and a 2027 fifth-round pick. The Philadelphia Phillies are back at home tonight at Citizens Bank Park. They'll start a series with the San Diego Padres. The Phillies come into the matchup 30-29. Aaron Nola will start for Philadelphia. He's 3-4. Randy Vasquez will start for the Padres. He is 5-3. Tonight, game one of the Stanley Cup Finals as the Carolina Hurricanes host the Golden Knights. Tomorrow night, game one of the NBA Finals, the Knicks will play the Spurs in San Antonio. 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I'm John Thayer with your CoastNewsToday.com sports report.

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0: From the CoastNewsToday.com Weather Center, here's your South Jersey AccuWeather forecast. Today will be mostly sunny with a high of 69. Tonight, expect clear to partly cloudy skies with a low of 58. Tomorrow will bring mostly sunny and pleasant conditions with a high of 72. Tomorrow night, the sky will be crystal clear with a low of 58. Thursday will be beautiful with sunshine and a high of 79. Friday is expected to be mostly sunny with a high of 82. I'm meteorologist Joe Lundberg with your AccuWeather forecast from CoastNewsToday.com.
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1: The Wake Up Call here on 98.7 The Coast, WCZT. This is Mark. Yeah, my mind's still on this past weekend. I got to tell you, what a great, great time I had over at the downtown Wildwood Farmers Market. Yes, season 13 is now officially underway. And I saw a lot of people responding, and thank you if you responded to the Facebook post as well. Yes, as I wrote, we are so back. And it is true. You got to get on out there. I got to tell you, what a spectacular job they did on that brand new parking lot, first off, which means there's more parking now there, which is great. But we have all of the vendors that are set up on Burn Plaza and along Pacific Avenue. And I got to tell you, oh, man, it was just so nice to see a lot of my friends again, a lot of the big heavy hitters that we've had from, you know, year to year to year to year, like Barb's Toy Candles, for example, and the Pickle Girl Pickles, and there's just so many of them. We had our friends at Anita's Guacamole there. Just so many terrific vendors that are back this year, and then there were a lot of new ones as well that I hadn't seen before, like Crest Coffee Company, for example. There's just so much to see and do there that you got to make it on out there. So if you kind of forgot that it is farmers market season in downtown Wildwood, well, this is your reminder to come on out and join me again this Saturday. It starts at 8 a.m. and goes until 12:30. And there's a lot of things that are coming to Burn Plaza, downtown Wildwood, throughout the summer. Of course, the Wildwood Business Improvement District does a great job, and all the businesses in the area, for making these things possible to do. So I encourage you to go to doow.com to find out all of the latest. One of the things I definitely want you to make sure you're a part of and don't miss out on it. On Memorial Day weekend, unfortunately, we had rain, right? Which kind of postponed everything. That's why we finally had the grand opening, season opening of the farmers market this past weekend. But the fitness classes, the 2026 free, the free preview that our friends at Shore Fitness are putting on, they're going to do that this Friday coming up, okay? So it's going to be on Burn Plaza. It's going to be at 8 a.m. starting with Pilates, and then there'll be boot camp at 9 a.m. Now, these are fitness classes that they will be offering throughout the season. But if you want the free preview, it's going to be happening this Friday. So definitely take advantage of that. And Shore Fitness, of course, making a name for themselves with a couple of different gyms, I know, on the island. So definitely check out these free classes, the Pilates at 8, and then the boot camp at 9 this Friday upon Burn Plaza. And, it's going to be great that they will have the fitness classes going on throughout the year over there as well. So don't miss out on that on Friday. And I'll see you over at the downtown Wildwood Farmers Market on Saturday with 98.7 The Coast, WCZT, where we're going to get you updated with some ABC News and that beautiful AccuWeather forecast. Coming up here in just a moment, 98.7 The Coast, good morning.
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0: Israel and Hezbollah promised him the shooting would stop. The Israeli defense formulation this morning saying that rocket and drones fired toward northern Israel were intercepted. Lebanese state media reporting 3 Israeli attacks in southern Lebanon. Here's ABC's Melissa Adan.
1: Iran threatening to cut off negotiations entirely after Israel again targeted southern Lebanon. But President Trump saying he thinks he will have a deal to extend the ceasefire and reopen the Strait of Hormuz with Iran over the next week.
0: The Justice Department now says it will comply with a court order freezing the so-called anti-weaponization fund. Police in Iowa say a man killed 6 members of his own family before taking his own life. This is ABC News.
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3: From the CoastNewsToday.com Weather Center, here's your South Jersey AccuWeather forecast. Today will be mostly sunny with a high of 69. Tonight, expect clear to partly cloudy skies with a low of 58. Tomorrow will bring mostly sunny and pleasant conditions with a high of 72. Tomorrow night, the sky will be crystal clear with a low of 58. Thursday will be beautiful with sunshine and a high of 79. Friday is expected to be mostly sunny with a high of 82. I'm meteorologist Joe Lundberg with your AccuWeather forecast from CoastNewsToday.com.
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1: 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All right, so I know we all have our favorite places to go to get a quick coffee or a quick bite to eat, a quick stop. I know around here, Wawa is pretty much the one that people like to go to. In the South, and if you have them where you are, I guess they have them a lot in the Midwest now. Buc-ee's is the thing, right? Well, in Tennessee, in one spot, there's going to be a new place that, and I'm going to say most of the competitors that try to go up against your Wawa's and your Buc-ee's, they're going to have an uphill battle. But I think this particular stop is going to be very, very popular because, you know, when you've got your choices to make, you don't want to turn down someone as nice as Dolly Parton. That's right. Dolly Parton is opening up a highway travel stop in Tennessee. And, you know what? She is putting down her whole personality, her whole celebrity to push this. Oh, and of course, her music. So let's check out this commercial for Dolly.
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2: And we keep our bathroom sparkling clean, so you'll say, Dolly Parton Travel Stop.
1: Yeah.
2: We're more than an oasis on the highway. We're
4: islands in the stream. That is what we are.
1: Oh, yeah.
4: No one in between.
1: So there you go. She's doing what she can to get people to stop into the travel stop. I'm going to say this, as far as Buc-ee's is concerned, you know, it's become like almost like kind of a tourist trap thing where people like to buy the little plush Buc-ee Beaver or whatever the mascot they've got. But I gotta tell you, Dolly Parton's probably gonna have some good things in there for the tourists to purchase as well. Dolly Parton themed stuff. So I think she's gonna do okay with that. Dolly Parton Travel Stop. And you know, I'm gonna assume that at the grand opening she's gonna be there, and you know that is gonna draw a major, major crowd because it's Dolly Parton. Anyways, it is a wake-up call. We got more on the way here on this Tuesday.

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1: It's a wake-up call here on 98.7 The Coast, WCZT. This is Mark. So glad to be here with you. Happy Tuesday, all right, with the weather being really nice. And, of course, official summer just around the bend. I already consider it to be a summer, but the calendar says it's, I think, the 21st. But anyway, you might be thinking cool treats. You know what? I think cool treats even in the dead of winter. Seriously. In particular, ice cream. Do you love your ice cream? Who doesn't love ice cream? Seriously. But I'm going to just say this. New Jersey really loves its ice cream. We are the tops. And as a matter of fact, it's not just me saying it. There's actually a research study that says New Jersey, of all the 50 United States, is number one in our love for ice cream. Now, let me explain this methodology. Because Interbody Research, they actually examined Google Trends data across the country to determine this, which regions were showing the most interest in ice cream. Northeastern states dominated the top rankings, but New Jersey is number one. And they also analyzed, Interbody, this company did, they analyzed search trends for nearly 30 major brands of ice cream and 50 flavors over that 12-month period as well. So, nationally, strawberry is the most searched flavor across the country, but New Jersey's favorite flavor is chocolate chip, which is a little bit of a surprise. Not your, you know, one of your standard three Neapolitan flavors, right? And anyway, nationwide again, the brand Halo Top turned out to be the most searched ice cream brand nationwide, and Cold Stone Creamery came in second nationally. However, in New Jersey, Talenti topped the lists here, and Brian McDonald, the head of content at Interbody, says most states dominated zero interest in at least one nationally prominent flavor or brand, but New Jersey, its ice cream interest appears both deep and diverse. Now, some of the other things that I could tell you is that for some of the flavors like cherry ice cream, New Jersey ranks fifth nationally. Man, I've not had cherry ice cream in a while. I might have to. Anyway, let me not get distracted. New Jersey actually ranks sixth in our love for mango ice cream. So if you've had any of those flavors recently, well, hey, you know what? You're reflecting what New Jerseyans are into. We also love chocolate. Chocolate chip was the top flavor. Chocolate was not number one in Jersey or number two. Narrowly edged out by strawberry for the number two spot. But, of course, chocolate is just standard chocolate, number three most loved flavor here in New Jersey. What else can we tell you about this? Well, let's get into some of the other things. Now, vanilla isn't unpopular, but it's less popular here in New Jersey than it is in some other states. As a matter of fact, according to this study, birthday cake as a flavor of ice cream is more popular than vanilla in New Jersey. Now, I'm going to, for myself, disagree with that. Nothing against birthday cake. But, you know, sometimes you just want that regular old vanilla. Anyway, New Jersey also ranked in the top 10 for interest in orange cream and mint chocolate chip. So, there you go. Now, how about some of the other brands that we love? Of course, I told you, Talenti is number one. But Halo Top came in number two. Breyers came in number three, followed by Haagen-Dazs. And Cold Stone, which was number two nationally, comes in fifth in New Jersey. So does that match up with what you get in the store? I'm just going to say myself, I'm surprised that Turkey Hill didn't show up. Because I know around here lots of people that get Turkey Hill, that particular brand of ice cream. Well, it might be a north-south thing. I don't know how well that sells in the northern part of the state, but there you go. New Jersey, we love our ice cream. Now, when it comes to going out to ice cream places, boy, oh boy, we have a wealth of riches in great local ice cream spots. So, you know, this has encouraged me to maybe go out and try a few of those. And hopefully that has encouraged you to do the same. Anyway, we'll take a quick break. We got more of the Wake Up Call coming up here on 98.7 The Coast, WCZT. Happy Tuesday.
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1: This is your local Coast News Today update with Todd Mann. A new East Indian restaurant, Sitar, is set to open at the Hard Rock Hotel and Casino in Atlantic City. With stunning boardwalk views, Sitar will host a soft opening this month before its official launch on July 17th. This opening is part of a larger $50 million renovation at the hotel, which will also see upgrades to guest rooms and the addition of popular eateries like Federal Donuts and Chicken. A new dining spot has opened in West Cape May, blending Greek and Italian cuisine. Mediterrano by Santorini is now welcoming diners at the former Exit Zero location on Sunset Boulevard. While a grand opening date hasn't been set, patrons can already enjoy dishes like spinaca pita and lobster risotto. Reservations are now being accepted as the restaurant starts to welcome its first guests. I'm Todd Mann, and that's your Coast News Today news update for today.
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2: 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I'm John Thayer. The Philadelphia Eagles made a trade yesterday as the Eagles sent star wide receiver A.J. Brown to the New England Patriots for a first-round draft selection in 2028 and a 2027 fifth-round pick. The Philadelphia Phillies are back at home tonight at Citizens Bank Park. They'll start a series with the San Diego Padres. The Phillies come into the matchup 30-29. Aaron Nola will start for Philadelphia. He's 3-4. Randy Vasquez will start for the Padres. He is 5-3. Tonight, game one of the Stanley Cup Finals as the Carolina Hurricanes host the Golden Knights. Tomorrow night, game one of the NBA Finals. The Knicks will play the Spurs in San Antonio. 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I'm John Thayer with your CoastNewsToday.com sports report.

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0: 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Here's your South Jersey AccuWeather forecast. Today will be mostly sunny with a high of 69. Tonight, expect clear to partly cloudy skies with a low of 58. Tomorrow will bring mostly sunny and pleasant conditions with a high of 72. Tomorrow night, the sky will be crystal clear with a low of 58. Thursday will be beautiful with sunshine and a high of 79. Friday is expected to be mostly sunny with a high of 82. I'm meteorologist Joe Lundberg with your AccuWeather forecast from CoastNewsToday.com.
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2: Happy Tuesday here on The Wake Up Call, 98.7 The Coast, WCZT. This is Mark. So last night I was listening to On the Town with Victor Faison on our sister station, 106.3 Coast Country, WKOE. He's there every Monday, by the way. And last night, the guest was North Wildwood Police Chief Catherine Madden. And she was talking about a lot of things. Great show, by the way. And thank you, Chief Madden, for coming in and being a part of that program last night. But one of the things that was mentioned, of course, is the 2026 North Wildwood PD Summer Youth Camp. Now, this is going on for girls and boys in 5th and 6th grades. And the actual camp is going to be happening July 20th through the 24th. And this is all about having positive interactions with North Wildwood City Police in a safe and secure environment. Transportation to off-site events provided, and parents, you want to know that you got until the 15th to enroll your child. There's going to be exciting outdoor activities, engaging educational workshops. This is really, really cool. Some of the things that they're going to be doing. Officer James Bright, of course, a huge part of this. And the youth are going to be finding out about things that the police do. They're even going to have some little activities where, you know, the kids are going to get to handcuff an officer, for example. So I just think this is really terrific because it informs the youth about the police's role in the community. And it's also a great community outreach between the police and the community. So this, of course, is going to be for the North Wildwood residents first. And then if there is any space, they do welcome some, you know, children from other communities as well. But you want to find out more, and how you can do that is to call Officer James Bright at 609-522-2030, extension 1730. Once again, that's 609-522-2030, extension 1730. Or you can email. Now, the email is real easy to remember. It's the numbers 270 at nwpd.org. Once again, 270 at nwpd.org. But please do it soon, because the deadline is coming up on June 15th. Don't wait till the last moment on that deadline. Just my personal opinion, because, you know, this, I'm sure, is filling up pretty quick as it is a free event. So 2026 NWPD Summer Youth Camp coming up July 20th through the 24th, a Monday through Friday event from 9 a.m. till 3 p.m. I just think that this is really great. And keep in mind, too, by the way, the children will be there all 5 days. They have to commit to all 5 days. And they should, because there's going to be a lot of fun things that they're going to be doing. So just keep that in mind. And thank you again, Chief Madden, for coming in and chatting with me, myself, and Officer Bright came in and chatted with us a while ago. And then, of course, last night, appreciate the presence on Victor's show as well. We'll continue on with more of The Wake Up Call in just a little bit. And 98.7 The Coast, WCZT. Good morning.
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3: ABC News, I'm Sherry Preston. President Trump pushing for a ceasefire in Lebanon. ABC's Karen Hua is in Washington and says he talked with both Hezbollah and the Prime Minister of Israel.
4: The phone call came after Israel escalated its bombing campaign against Hezbollah fighters in Lebanon, ordering strikes in the capital, Beirut. That triggered a mass exodus and prompted Iran's leadership to threaten to call off peace talks with the U.S. President Trump has since claimed to have brokered a de-escalation. Trump says talks with Iran are now resuming at a rapid pace.
3: Russia has launched new attacks on Ukraine overnight, firing drones and missiles, killing at least 17 people. There are worries more could be found dead in the rubble of buildings. Police in Muscatine, Iowa say a gunman killed six members of his own family in a shooting spree covering several locations. They say he then took his own life after being confronted later by police. This is ABC News.
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5: From the CoastNewsToday.com Weather Center, here's your South Jersey AccuWeather forecast. Today will be mostly sunny with a high of 69. Tonight, expect clear to partly cloudy skies with a low of 58. Tomorrow will bring mostly sunny and pleasant conditions with a high of 72. Tomorrow night, the sky will be crystal clear with a low of 58. Thursday will be beautiful with sunshine and a high of 79. Friday is expected to be mostly sunny with a high of 82. I'm meteorologist Joe Lundberg with your AccuWeather forecast from CoastNewsToday.com.
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3: 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This is Mark, most hit music every morning for you. Oh, and just a quick programming note. Normally on our first Tuesday of the month, we bring you the Arc of Possibility, which is scheduled for next hour. But due to some circumstances, we're going to push that back 1 week, all right? So we're still going to give you the Arc of Possibility, but it's going to be happening next Tuesday. But here is the cool thing. We are going to bring on the 2 Mile Tuesday coming up next hour. Your chance to win the Orange Crush Tumbler. And inside that Orange Crush Tumbler is going to be this wonderful gift certificate worth $25 to the Crab House at 2 Mile Landing. So we'll be dropping that on you in 1 hour's time, all right? And, well, right now, you know what time it is.
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3: 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Anyways, coming up, we're going to find out in just a few minutes how the stock market is performing. 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Happy Tuesday.

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1: Yes, good morning. It is 8:18. It's a beautiful day in the neighborhood. Our AccuWeather saying mostly sunny today. Expect a high of 70. Clear to partly cloudy tonight, down to 57, and then mostly sunny. Pleasant for tomorrow with a high of 74. So definitely enjoy the nice weather that we got going on here. 55 fun-loving degrees here in Cape May Courthouse, where it is about time for us to see how things are doing, see if things are bright and sunny in the stock market. Here she is, in like a summer breeze. It's the one and only Jackie Money.
2: Hello.
1: Hi.
2: How are you?
1: You look all ready to enjoy a nice, beautiful, warm day.
2: I know. Well, and then Victor's over here telling me that I should have a coat, so I don't know.
1: I know. Yeah, we're talking about that. We're talking about bringing the jacket, and I forego the jacket. I left it home. I left it home because I'm like, it's not going to rain or anything.
2: Yeah.
1: But what's funny is, like last night, well, see, now tonight it says too. It says like a low of 57. I left a little too late last night, and it got dark, and it got windy, and I'm like, ooh, it's cold. Of course, it was only probably 61. Probably wasn't that bad, but still, that's cold for me. In the winter, that's like, whoa, that's balmy.
2: In the winter, balmy. You're like, wow, it's balmy out there.
1: Not used to that. So anyway, we're all figuring it out. I guess the key is the layer, right? The layer.
2: Yes, I guess layers. So. I guess we're still at that time of the year.
1: We're at that stage. But we're living like Jersey people. It's like I was saying to Jackie off the air. I was like, I'm not that crazy that's going to be walking around in shorts, but I'm sure there were probably people, you know, walking around in shorts at this hour.
2: Oh,
1: they're probably right now.
2: Absolutely. I mean, small changes. Wore shorts to school today.
1: So. Yeah. So there you go. So that's it. That's the mark of a true Jersey girl. Anyways, it is time for us to find out how things are doing in the stock markets.
2: All right. U.S. equity markets closed higher on Monday despite uncertainty surrounding the path forward for U.S.-Iran negotiations, as well as reports that the U.S. struck Iranian radar and drone sites over the weekend. Despite the geopolitical flare-up, a surge in the technology sector drove gains across all three major U.S. indices. The rally in tech shares was fueled by NVIDIA's unveiling of a new semiconductor chip designed for personal laptops. Outside of technology, energy was the only other S&P 500 sector to finish higher on Monday. Overseas, European markets were mostly lower, while Asian equities moved higher overnight, led by South Korea's KOSPI index, which gained more than 3% amid continued strength in global technology shares. Oil prices also closed higher, with WTI crude rising to $92 per barrel. Treasury yields increased alongside heightened geopolitical uncertainty, with the 10-year yield climbing to 4.46%. Equity markets have staged an impressive rebound following the March pullback, with the S&P 500 gaining roughly 20%, including dividends, since March 30th, while the technology-heavy Nasdaq has advanced nearly 30%. Strong technology earnings and a de-escalation in the war with Iran have been the primary catalysts behind the rally, supporting investor risk appetite over the past 2 months. Historical seasonality trends suggest the momentum could continue into June. Since 1970, the S&P 500 has generated an average June return of 0.5%, with positive returns occurring 61% of the time. While those results are not meaningfully stronger than the average month, seasonal trends have been particularly favorable in recent years. Since 2015, the index has gained an average of 1.5% in June, with positive returns in 82% of those years. That momentum has also tended to carry into July, as the S&P 500 has averaged a 3.2% gain and posted positive returns in every July since 2015. While there's no promise history will repeat itself this year, we continue to believe the fundamental backdrop for equities remains supportive. Steady economic activity and resilient earnings growth should continue to provide a constructive environment for equity markets. Yesterday, U.S. equities closed higher. The Dow closed up 47 points, or 0.09%, at 51,079. The Nasdaq closed up 114 points, or 0.42%, at 27,087. And the S&P 500 closed up 20 points, or 0.26%, at 7,600. And in the bond market, 10-year Treasury yields are trading at 4.46%, higher by 0.02 percentage points. In commodity markets, the price of crude oil was up $5.12, or 5.86%, at $92.50, and the spot price of gold was down $80.90, or 1.76%, to $45.12.10. I'm Jackie Fury, and that's my 2 cents.
1: All right. 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

0: This is your local Coast News Today update with Todd Mann. A new East Indian restaurant, Sitar, is set to open at the Hard Rock Hotel and Casino in Atlantic City. With stunning boardwalk views, Sitar will host a soft opening this month before its official launch on July 17th. This opening is part of a larger $50 million renovation at the hotel, which will also see upgrades to guest rooms and the addition of popular eateries like Federal Donuts and Chicken. A new dining spot has opened in West Cape May, blending Greek and Italian cuisine. Mediterrano by Santorini is now welcoming diners at the former Exit Zero location on Sunset Boulevard. While a grand opening date hasn't been set, patrons can already enjoy dishes like spinaca pita and lobster risotto. Reservations are now being accepted as the restaurant starts to welcome its first guests. I'm Todd Mann, and that's your Coast News Today news update for today.
1: Here's your CoastNewsToday.com sports report. I'm John Thayer. The Philadelphia Eagles made a trade yesterday as the Eagles sent star wide receiver A.J. Brown to the New England Patriots for a first-round draft selection in 2028 and a 2027 fifth-round pick. The Philadelphia Phillies are back at home tonight at Citizens Bank Park. They'll start a series with the San Diego Padres. The Phillies come into the matchup 30-29. Aaron Nola will start for Philadelphia. He's 3-4. Randy Vasquez will start for the Padres. He is 5-3. Tonight, game one of the Stanley Cup Finals as the Carolina Hurricanes host the Golden Knights. Tomorrow night, game one of the NBA Finals. The Knicks will play the Spurs in San Antonio. 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I'm John Thayer with your CoastNewsToday.com sports report.

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0: CoastNewsToday.com Weather Center. Here's your South Jersey AccuWeather forecast. Today will be mostly sunny with a high of 69. Tonight, expect clear to partly cloudy skies with a low of 58. Tomorrow will bring mostly sunny and pleasant conditions with a high of 72. Tomorrow night, the sky will be crystal clear with a low of 58. Thursday will be beautiful with sunshine and a high of 79. Friday is expected to be mostly sunny with a high of 82. I'm meteorologist Joe Lundberg with your AccuWeather forecast from CoastNewsToday.com.
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1: The Wake Up Call here on 98.7 The Coast, WCZT. This is Mark. Yeah, my mind's still on this past weekend. I got to tell you, what a great, great time I had over at the downtown Wildwood Farmers Market. Yes, season 13 is now officially underway. And I saw a lot of people responding, and thank you if you responded to the Facebook post as well. Yes, as I wrote, we are so back. And it is true. You got to get on out there. I got to tell you, what a spectacular job they did on that brand new parking lot, first off, which means there's more parking now there, which is great. But we have all of the vendors that are set up on Burn Plaza and along Pacific Avenue. And I got to tell you, oh, man, it was just so nice to see a lot of my friends again, a lot of the big heavy hitters that we've had from, you know, year to year to year to year, like Barb's Toy Candles, for example, and the Pickle Girl Pickles, and there's just so many of them. We had our friends at Anita's Guacamole there. Just so many terrific vendors that are back this year. And then there were a lot of new ones as well that I hadn't seen before, like Crest Coffee Company, for example. And I just, there's just so much to see and do there that you got to make it on out there. So if you kind of forgot that it is Farmers Market season in downtown Wildwood, well, this is your reminder to come on out and join me again this Saturday. It starts at 8 a.m. and goes until 12:30. And there's a lot of things that are coming to Burn Plaza, downtown Wildwood, throughout the summer. Of course, the Wildwood Business Improvement District does a great job, and all the businesses in the area, for making these things possible to do. So I encourage you to go to dooww.com to find out all of the latest. One of the things I definitely want you to make sure you're a part of, and don't miss out on it, on Memorial Day weekend, unfortunately, we had rain, right? Which kind of postponed everything. That's why we finally had the grand opening, season opening of the Farmers Market this past weekend. But the fitness classes, the 2026 free preview that our friends at Shore Fitness are putting on, they're going to do that this Friday coming up, okay? So it's going to be on Burn Plaza. It's going to be at 8 a.m. starting with Pilates, and then there'll be boot camp at 9 a.m. Now, these are fitness classes that they will be offering throughout the season, but if you want the free preview, it's going to be happening this Friday. So definitely take advantage of that. And Shore Fitness, of course, making a name for themselves with a couple of different gyms, I know, on the island. So definitely check out these free classes, the Pilates at 8 and then the boot camp at 9 this Friday upon Burn Plaza. And, well, it's going to be great that they will have the fitness classes going on throughout the year over there as well. So don't miss that out on that on Friday. And I'll see you over at the downtown Wildwood Farmers Market on Saturday with 98.7 The Coast, WCZT, where we're going to get you updated with some ABC News and that beautiful AccuWeather forecast. Coming up here in just a moment, 98.7 The Coast, good morning.
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11: ABC News, I'm Sherry Preston. More attacks in Lebanon despite President Trump's push for a ceasefire there. Lebanon's state-run news agency says Israeli forces carried out three strikes, and the IDF says it intercepted rocket and drone attacks aimed toward northern Israel. President Trump and the Justice Department saying they will abide by a court order temporarily freezing the anti-weaponization fund. Here's ABC's Jonathan Carl.
12: The court proceedings are moving forward. But what's really happening is open revolt in Congress over this fund. And the president, I think, by coming out and saying, I'm going to abide by the court's rulings on this, is trying to forestall an effort to kill it in Congress.
11: Russia firing a fresh barrage of missiles and drones into Ukraine overnight, killing 17 people. And officials warn that death toll could go up. Voters go to primary polls in six states today, including California, where there are big races for governor and L.A. mayor. This is ABC News.
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14: From the CoastNewsToday.com Weather Center, here's your South Jersey AccuWeather forecast. Today will be mostly sunny with a high of 69. Tonight, expect clear to partly cloudy skies with a low of 58. Tomorrow will bring mostly sunny and pleasant conditions with a high of 72. Tomorrow night, the sky will be crystal clear with a low of 58. Thursday will be beautiful with sunshine and a high of 79. Friday is expected to be mostly sunny with a high of 82. I'm meteorologist Joe Lundberg with your AccuWeather forecast from CoastNewsToday.com.
0: We played today's hits and yesterday's favorites. And here's another hour starting right now.

0: Lisa. 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
1: Yes, starting off our 9 a.m. hour with Dua Lipa. Congratulations to Dua Lipa, because she got married, apparently, to some guy. That's that's the way every man's, oh, she got married to some dude. I don't care about him, but Dua Lipa got married, so she's off the market. But congratulations to her, and him too, I guess. Anyways, it is going to be a beautiful day. Speaking of things that are beautiful, our AccuWeather says that you can expect mostly sunny skies, a high of 74 today. Tonight, maybe a few clouds, but we're only talking partly cloudy skies, down to 57. Mostly sunny, pleasant again tomorrow with a high 74. So tomorrow going to be another winter. Right now, we're at 61, fun 11 degrees here in Swainton. And it is about that time. I love this. It is Tuesday, and that means that we have our 2 Mile Tuesday going on here today. Yes, our friends at 2 Mile Landing and the Crab House over there, they're going to give you the opportunity to win. Let me talk a little bit about them first off. First off, it is an amazing place. If you don't know where it is, then you really need to get schooled. Let me tell you, okay? It is located on Ocean Drive between the Crest and Cape May. Beautiful, beautiful spot down there. And it's a little off the beaten path, but that's the whole point. You can enjoy on the outdoor decks over 500 feet of waterfront dining. And then the dining is pretty amazing. Oh, they have indoor seating as well, too, by the way. So you got your choice, okay? But you might want to try I love this. They have the Slack Tide menu from 2 to 4. Three courses for $25. A great deal. And then, of course, they got the Crabby Hour that goes on from 2 until 4. And you got to try one of the amazing Orange Crushes. And that has to do with our prize here today. We have the beautiful Orange Crush Tumbler, okay? And it's got it says right on here, I got crushed at the Crab House at 2 Mile Landing, right on this. And then they got a really cool sticker to that effect as well. And what's this? Ooh, a $25 gift certificate as well that you could use at the Crab House at 2 Mile Landing. So please check them out. They are amazing. And this is going to be a good

afternoon or evening for you. So we're going to give you the hookup. But first, you have to be the first person to correctly get our Impossible Trivia. If you'd like to play Impossible Trivia, real simple, just call us at 609-522-0987. And you have to be the first person with the correct match for this statement that I'm about to give you, okay? So when it comes to people going on a strict diet, the number one thing that people miss is chocolate, which is not a surprise, okay? It's not a surprise. Chocolate, the number one food that people miss when they're on a strict diet. The question is, according to the survey, what is the number two thing that people miss the most when they go on the strict diet? 609-522-0987. If you'd like to put in your guess, first, as I said, the first match will win the $25 gift certificate and the beautiful Orange Crush tumbler from our friends at the Crab House at 2 Mile Landing. Once again, chocolate, the number one food that people miss when they're on a strict diet. But what is the second most missed food? I think someone's going to get it. We'll see if it's relatively quickly or not, though. 609-522-0987. And good luck. Here comes Harry Styles singing about those American Goyals on 98.7 The Ghost.

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1: I'm here in Cape May, and we listen to it all day long. It's great. This is great because it's a mix. It's a mix of everything. It's great.
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0: Yeah, we got the 2 Mile Tuesday going on. First off, that is, I know a lot of you already know, that is Pink Pantheress. New music on 98.7 The Coast. Zara Larsson, who of course is going to be all over the airwaves this summer in that one too, stateside. That was if you remember back in the Winter Olympics, this song's been out for a while, back in the Winter Olympics with Alisa Liu. She, of course, won the gold in the figure skating for us. She did an amazing job. She skated for her competition, skated to MacArthur Park from Donna Summer, and that went on the charts, on the streaming charts, because people were like, what's that song? And then they had like a little exhibition skate at the end, celebrating all the people that participated, and that was the song that Alisa skated to. So there we go. And of course, everybody's been rediscovering Zara Larsson. Anyway, enough about that. Let's go to the phones because it is 2 Mile Tuesday, and we're trying to give away a cool, cool prize from our friends at the Crab House at 2 Mile Landing. So let's go to the phone. 98.7 The Coast, WCZT, where it's impossible trivia time. Let's go to the phones. 98.7 The Coast. Hey,
1: how you doing, Mark?
0: I'm doing good. Who's this?
1: This is Nick. Down in Cape May.
0: Nick, down in Cape May. How's it down there in Cape May? It's beautiful, I'm sure.
1: Nice and sunny.
0: Yeah, gotta love that. And these are the types of days I wish they could just repeat over and over and over again, but...
1: I'll be in Myrtle Beach starting tomorrow, so it's all sundown down there.
0: Oh, okay. All right. Well, sunny skies abound everywhere. That's great. Let me see if we can get you in on the fun over at the Crab House at 2 Mile Landing for a $25 gift certificate and this Orange Crush tumbler, if you are correct with our match here in our Impossible Trivia. So chocolate is the number one food that people miss when they're on a strict diet. What do you think the second most missed food is?
1: Going with pasta.
0: Ooh. You know, sometimes, yeah. Sometimes I just got that hankering for a good plate of spaghetti or sometimes, yeah, something else, maybe like, I don't know, there's all kinds of ways you can serve pasta.
1: How spaghetti, can you... mac and cheese, anything carb heavy.
0: Yeah, and I'm with you on that. Carbs are good for you, right? Oh, I love it.
1: Sometimes.
0: I love it. I got to tell you, unfortunately, it's not a match. But you might be thinking along the right lines. I'm thinking the food that we're looking for, it probably has some kind of carbs in it. So, of course. So if you think of anything else, call me back, okay?
1: I'll try.
0: Thanks. You got it. Bye. All right. Nick's starting us off with a good, good guess. 609-522-0987 if you'd like to put in your guess for the Impossible Trivia. Once again, chocolate is the number one most missed food when people are going on a strict diet. But what is number two? 98.7 The Coast. Hello.
2: Hi.
0: Hi.
2: This is Marie.
0: Hi, Marie. How are you?
2: I'm doing good.
0: All right. We're up trying to win this gift, our tumbler here, and the gift certificate from our friends at the Crab House at 2 Mile Landing. All right. So chocolate, the number one most missed food when people have to go on a strict diet. What do you think number two is?
2: Pizza.
0: Oh, my goodness. Yeah, so this once again is another one of those things. I've had the craving for the pizza, and oh, my goodness, yeah. Can you imagine life without pizza? That would be a sad existence. Oh, no. I'm sorry for those of you out there that may be going through this situation right now. We're talking about all these foods that we want to eat. I like the guess. It is not a match, though, but I think you're kind of in the right area. So
2: okay.
0: Give me a shout back if you think of anything else, okay?
2: I will.
0: You got
2: Thank
0: it.
2: You.
0: Thanks. All right. So, yeah, the phones are going crazy at 609-522-0987. I do like the guesses there. And is this a food that maybe you can get at the Crab House at 2 Mile Landing? We'll find out. We're going to keep going here with the phones. We'll grab a couple more phones in just a couple moments. And if the phones are ringing or maybe a little busy, you know, that's the way it goes. But, you know, just keep trying, and we'll see if we can get ourselves a winner. In a few minutes, 98.7 The Coast, WCZT, 2 Mile Tuesday is on. Good morning to you.
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1: So, Somber, I don't want you to get undressed either. The feeling is mutual, okay? It is 9:29 in the morning here. It is the wake-up call. This is Mark. I'm glad you guys are here with us. Hey, you know, quick rundown of the AccuWeather. I'll repeat this over and over again because I just love this forecast. Mostly sunny today. Expect a high of 70. Really pleasant outside. Not too humid or anything like that. Down to 57 tonight, partly cloudy skies, and then tomorrow, mostly sunny. A pleasant day again tomorrow with a high of 74. 61 fun-loving degrees right now in Avalon. As we have our impossible trivia going on right now on this 2 Mile Tuesday, we thank our friends at Crab House at 2 Mile Landing for the opportunity to give away the Orange Crush Tumbler. Inside that tumbler, we got the $25 gift certificate for the Crab House at 2 Mile Landing. If you can be the first to match this. Chocolate, the number one food that people miss when they're on the strict diet. But what is the second most missed food? As we go back to the phones, hit 522-609-522-0987. 98.7 The Coast, hello?
2: It's Nick again, Mark.
1: Hey, Nick. Welcome back. Okay. All right, coming back with a revised answer.
2: I'm going with bread.
1: Ah. Yeah,
2: just carb-heavy, so bread.
1: Carb-heavy and bread. Yeah, you know, I like where you're going with this. And we have people guessing now, like, things that have breads and crusts and stuff like that. I see where you're going with this. Still not a match. Still not a match. I know. But someone's going to get this. But I'm with you on that. Man, you got to have that delicious bread. Like, oh, man, you got me thinking of things like hoagies and cheesesteaks now. Oh, my goodness. Anyway, if you think of anything else, call me back, okay?
2: I will.
1: Thanks. Bye. All right. 609-522-0987. If you'd like to put in your guess, see if we can grab maybe one more phone call, and we'll see if we can get ourselves a winner. It's funny. I think we have dueling phones here, if I'm right. 98.7 The Coast. Hey.
3: Hey, it's Marie again.
1: All right. It's you and Nick that are hitting a redial a lot. So, coming back with another guest, we're talking about chocolate being the number one most missed food when people go on a strict diet. What is number two?
3: Could it be fries? French fries?
1: French fries. Oh, so that's something that has lots of carbs in it, right? So French fries, and you know, it's got a lot of, well, it's kind of oily and greasy. I mean, it depends how they're made, honestly. But, yeah, the traditional French fries, they're probably not that healthy for you.
3: But they're good.
1: Yeah, but they are good. And you know what? It's another food that people crave. So I see where you're going with this. So is it French fries? You were correct. Yeah. Yes. The French fries. And you know what? For me, I don't know about you. For me, it really doesn't even matter how they're cut. Sometimes I just want like the basic shoestring, like McDonald's variety fries. But then sometimes you want those crinkly cut or the steak fries. They're all good, in my opinion.
3: Me too.
1: and then we have like the, what is it, the waffle fries? Oh, my goodness. Now they're taking it to a new level. You're making me hungry, Marie.
3: Too early.
1: I know. I tell you what, though. We're going to help you when you get that appetite going, because we're going to hook you up right now with a $25 gift certificate from the Crab House at 2 Mile Landing. And, of course, that's inside the Orange Crush Tumbler. Once again, we want to remind everybody they're on Ocean Drive between Wildwood Crest and Cape May. And they have the over 500 feet of the waterfront dining. They've got the slack tide menu people can enjoy with three courses for $25 from 2 to 4. And they've got the Crabby Hour, which goes on from 2 till 4. It's an amazing place. You're going to be there enjoying it, okay?
3: Yes, it's a great place.
1: And we thank them for the opportunity to give away the prize. And Marie, what makes you, let's say she just made you a winner.
3: 98.7 The Coast.

0: 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A new shuttle bus program launched today in South Jersey, offering free rides across 7 counties, including Cape May County. Called SJ Connects, the service connects residents to important locations like the Cape May County Library and Atlantic Cape Community College. Funded by a $5 million grant, this pilot program will run for 18 to 24 months, using new accessible buses to assess the region's transit needs. A multi-agency search is ongoing for a 14-year-old boy who went missing while swimming off Wildwood Beach on Monday afternoon. Local police rescued 3 other swimmers, with one taken to the hospital in stable condition. While beachside rescue operations have concluded, the Coast Guard and local marine units remain focused on finding the missing teen. Authorities are asking the public to remain vigilant as the search continues. I'm Todd Mann, and that's your Coast News Today news update for today.
1: Here's your CoastNewsToday.com sports report. I'm John Thayer. The Philadelphia Eagles made a trade yesterday as the Eagles sent star wide receiver A.J. Brown to the New England Patriots for a first-round draft selection in 2028 and a 2027 fifth-round pick. The Philadelphia Phillies are back at home tonight at Citizens Bank Park. They'll start a series with the San Diego Padres. The Phillies come into the matchup 30-29. Aaron Nola will start for Philadelphia. He's 3-4. Randy Vasquez will start for the Padres. He is 5-3. Tonight, game one of the Stanley Cup Finals as the Carolina Hurricanes host the Golden Knights. Tomorrow night, game one of the NBA Finals. The Knicks will play the Spurs in San Antonio. 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I'm John Thayer with your CoastNewsToday.com sports report.

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0: From the CoastNewsToday.com Weather Center, here's your South Jersey AccuWeather forecast. Today will be mostly sunny with a high of 69. Tonight, expect clear to partly cloudy skies with a low of 58. Tomorrow will bring mostly sunny and pleasant conditions with a high of 72. Tomorrow night, the sky will be crystal clear with a low of 58. Thursday will be beautiful with sunshine and a high of 79. Friday is expected to be mostly sunny with a high of 82. I'm meteorologist Joe Lundberg with your AccuWeather forecast from CoastNewsToday.com.
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1: Yes, we reached the conclusion of the show here at 9:58 in the morning here on this Tuesday. Our AccuWeather, hey, nice. I love this. Mostly sunny today. Expect a high of 70. Yeah, this is the weather that we love to have. Maybe just a little tad warmer, but you know what? I'm loving this. We'll have a little tad warmer tomorrow with a high of 74. Anyway, we'll run down a complete AccuWeather forecast here for you in just a little bit. Also, all the other information you need, ABC News, the global and international and national news for us. And then, of course, we'll have the local news update with Todd Mann, Coast News Today update, and our sports update coming up here, too. We've got a lot of finals starting here, NBA, NHL, just all this excitement going on here. And, of course, then after all of that information, the AccuWeather, like I said, we're going to bump into more of today's hits and yesterday's favorites to power you through the rest of the day. I do want to congratulate Marie again, who won our 2 Mile Tuesday this morning. And thank you to the Crab House 2 Mile Landing. Once again, remind you, over 500 feet of waterfront dining there. It's a beautiful place to be. Ocean Drive between the Crest and Cape May. And of course, they've got the Slack Tide menu. You should definitely check that out. Three courses for $25 between 2 and 4. You can check in about that. And also, they got the Crabby Hour, which I know a lot of people love to sit out there on the deck taking the spectacular views. And that runs from 2 to 4. Got some great indoor dining as well. And of course, we thank them for the opportunity to do the giveaways here on the Tuesdays. Now, if you were calling in, and trust me, we had people, the phones were still ringing for a little while. I want to let you know that we will have another chance for you to win with Impossible Trivia tomorrow, like we like to do on Wednesdays. So please tune in for that. Another opportunity for you to win an awesome prize. So that will be happening tomorrow on the show. Of course, Jackie Money, thank you for coming in with the stock market report at 8:15 this morning. She'll be back, of course, to let us know, continually let us know how the stock market is performing throughout this week. And we'll just have a good time. I thank each and every one of you, of course, for starting off your day with us here on 98.7 The Coast, and hope you'll join me again tomorrow. So again, thanks, and I hope you all have a wonderful day. Catch you tomorrow.
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0: 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So grab your crew, your boots, and your best pink outfit, because this is your official sign to kick off Country Fest Week in style. 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
2: ABC News, I'm Sherry Preston. President Trump says he expects to have a deal with Iran sometime within the next few days. A complication, Iran threatening to call off the talks over Israeli attacks in Lebanon. President Trump says he got promises from both sides of no more shooting, but there have been more strikes today. Primary day in six states, and one of the big races is the open primary for the mayor of Los Angeles. ABC's Trevor Ault says former reality TV star Spencer Pratt has been jumping in the polls.
3: Pratt rose to fame on the early 2000s MTV show The Hills.
4: I say things that I feel.
3: His campaign has taken aim at incumbent Mayor Karen Bass as she's battled low approval ratings triggered largely by her response to last year's devastating wildfires.
5: Now, I haven't always got it right. There's more work to do.
3: The Democratic vote now appears split between Mayor Bass and a progressive challenger, Councilmember Nithya Raman.
6: This is your local Coast News Today update with Todd Mann. A new shuttle bus program launched today in South Jersey, offering free rides across seven counties, including Cape May County. Called SJ Connects, the service connects residents to important locations like the Cape May County Library and Atlantic Cape Community College. Funded by a $5 million grant, this pilot program will run for 18 to 24 months, using new accessible buses to assess the region's transit needs. A multi-agency search is ongoing for a 14-year-old boy who went missing while swimming off Wildwood Beach on Monday afternoon. Local police rescued three other swimmers, with one taken to the hospital in stable condition. While beachside rescue operations have concluded, the Coast Guard and local marine units remain focused on finding the missing teen. Authorities are asking the public to remain vigilant as the search continues. I'm Todd Mann, and that's your Coast News Today news update for today.
7: Here's your CoastNewsToday.com sports report. I'm John Thayer. Tonight, game one of the Stanley Cup Finals as the Carolina Hurricanes host the Golden Knights. Tomorrow night, game one of the NBA Finals, the Knicks will play the Spurs in San Antonio. The Philadelphia Eagles made a trade yesterday as the Eagles sent star wide receiver A.J. Brown to the New England Patriots for a first-round draft selection in 2028 and a 2027 fifth-round pick. The Philadelphia Phillies are back at home tonight at Citizens Bank Park. They'll start a series with the San Diego Padres. The Phillies come into the matchup 30-29. Aaron Nola will start for Philadelphia. He's 3-4. Randy Vasquez will start for the Padres. He is 5-3. 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I'm John Thayer with your CoastNewsToday.com sports report.
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14: From the CoastNewsToday.com Weather Center, here's your South Jersey AccuWeather forecast. This afternoon will bring mostly sunny skies with a high of 70 degrees. Tonight, expect clear to partly cloudy conditions with a low of 57. Tomorrow is set to be mostly sunny and pleasant with a high of 74. Tomorrow night will feature a crystal clear sky and a low of 57. Thursday is expected to be comfortable with plenty of sunshine and a high of 76. By Friday, anticipate mostly sunny weather with a high of 82. I'm meteorologist Joe Lundberg.

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Hey, Kate May. 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We got another hour of great tunes coming for you here on 98.7 The Coast, WCZT. Yeah.

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1: The reviews are in for the Michael Jackson biopic, Michael. But the critics are divided. The New York Times says it's a... 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
2: 23% of people have dozed off here. 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
9: ABC News, I'm Sherry Preston. President Trump says he expects to have a deal with Iran sometime within the next few days. A complication, Iran threatening to call off the talks over Israeli attacks in Lebanon. President Trump says he got promises from both sides of no more shooting, but there have been more strikes today. Primary day in six states, and one of the big races is the open primary for the mayor of Los Angeles. ABC's Trevor Ault says former reality TV star Spencer Pratt has been jumping in the polls.
10: Pratt rose to fame on the early 2000s MTV show The Hills.
11: I say things that I feel.
10: His campaign has taken aim at incumbent Mayor Karen Bass as she's battled low approval ratings triggered largely by her response to last year's devastating wildfires.
12: Now, I haven't always got it right.
0: There's more work to do.
10: The Democratic vote now appears split between Mayor Bass and a progressive challenger, Councilmember Nithya Raman.
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12: 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A new shuttle bus program launched today in South Jersey, offering free rides across seven counties, including Cape May County. Called SJ Connects, the service connects residents to important locations like the Cape May County Library and Atlantic Cape Community College. Funded by a $5 million grant, this pilot program will run for 18 to 24 months, using new accessible buses to assess the region's transit needs. A multi-agency search is ongoing for a 14-year-old boy who went missing while swimming off Wildwood Beach on Monday afternoon. Local police rescued three other swimmers, with one taken to the hospital in stable condition. While beachside rescue operations have concluded, the Coast Guard and local marine units remain focused on finding the missing teen. Authorities are asking the public to remain vigilant as the search continues. I'm Todd Mann, and that's your Coast News Today news update for today.
13: 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I'm John Thayer. Tonight, game one of the Stanley Cup Finals, as the Carolina Hurricanes host the Golden Knights. Tomorrow night, game one of the NBA Finals, the Knicks will play the Spurs in San Antonio. The Philadelphia Eagles made a trade yesterday as the Eagles sent star wide receiver A.J. Brown to the New England Patriots for a first-round draft selection in 2028 and a 2027 fifth-round pick. The Philadelphia Phillies are back at home tonight at Citizens Bank Park. They'll start a series with the San Diego Padres. The Phillies come into the matchup 30-29. Aaron Nola will start for Philadelphia. He's 3-4. Randy Vasquez will start for the Padres. He is 5-3. 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I'm John Thayer with your CoastNewsToday.com sports report.
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2: From the CoastNewsToday.com Weather Center, here's your South Jersey AccuWeather forecast. This afternoon will bring mostly sunny skies with a high of 70 degrees. Tonight, expect clear to partly cloudy conditions with a low of 57. Tomorrow is set to be mostly sunny and pleasant with a high of 74. Tomorrow night will feature a crystal clear sky and a low of 57. Thursday is expected to be comfortable with plenty of sunshine and a high of 76. By Friday, anticipate mostly sunny weather with a high of 82. I'm meteorologist Joe Lundberg with your AccuWeather forecast from CoastNewsToday.com.
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0: 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And remember, it's always hot in the 609, baby.
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9: ABC News, I'm Sherry Preston. Two Iranian news agencies are reporting that Iran has stopped communicating with mediators following Israel's threat to bomb Beirut. ABC's Tom Sufi Burridge is in Jerusalem.
10: All of this coming just before talks, which are scheduled today in Washington, D.C., between the Lebanese government and the Israeli government. And remember, Hezbollah is not party to those talks, the Iranian proxy. The Iranians clearly have leverage over Hezbollah, just as the U.S. has leverage over Israel. So, you know, the U.S. negotiation seems to, at the moment, be hinging on the dynamic on the ground in Lebanon.
9: President Trump has tapped Bill Pulte to be acting director of national intelligence. He'll take over for Tulsi Gabbard, who resigned last month. Pulte will keep his jobs at the Federal Housing Finance Director and as the chair of mortgage giants Fannie Mae and Freddie Mac, in addition to the new role. Voters in several states, including California and New Jersey, at the polls for primary election day. This is ABC News.
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12: This is your local Coast News Today update with Todd Mann. A new shuttle bus program launched today in South Jersey, offering free rides across seven counties, including Cape May County. Called SJ Connects, the service connects residents to important locations like the Cape May County Library and Atlantic Cape Community College. Funded by a $5 million grant, this pilot program will run for 18 to 24 months, using new accessible buses to assess the region's transit needs. A multi-agency search is ongoing for a 14-year-old boy who went missing while swimming off Wildwood Beach on Monday afternoon. Local police rescued three other swimmers, with one taken to the hospital in stable condition. While beachside rescue operations have concluded, the Coast Guard and local marine units remain focused on finding the missing teen. Authorities are asking the public to remain vigilant as the search continues. I'm Todd Mann, and that's your Coast News Today news update for today.
13: 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I'm John Thayer. Tonight, game one of the Stanley Cup Finals as the Carolina Hurricanes host the Golden Knights. Tomorrow night, game one of the NBA Finals, the Knicks will play the Spurs in San Antonio. The Philadelphia Eagles made a trade yesterday as the Eagles sent star wide receiver A.J. Brown to the New England Patriots for a first-round draft selection in 2028 and a 2027 fifth-round pick. The Philadelphia Phillies are back at home tonight at Citizens Bank Park. They'll start a series with the San Diego Padres. The Phillies come into the matchup 30-29. Aaron Nola will start for Philadelphia. He's 3-4. Randy Vasquez will start for the Padres. He is 5-3. Bundle auto and home, renters or condo, and save with Progressive. I'm John Thayer with your CoastNewsToday.com sports report.
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19: South Jersey weather. From the CoastNewsToday.com Weather Center, here's your South Jersey AccuWeather forecast. This afternoon will bring mostly sunny skies with a high of 70 degrees. Tonight, expect clear to partly cloudy conditions with a low of 57. Tomorrow is set to be mostly sunny and pleasant with a high of 74. Tomorrow night will feature a crystal clear sky and a low of 57. Thursday is expected to be comfortable with plenty of sunshine and a high of 76. By Friday, anticipate mostly sunny weather with a high of 82. I'm meteorologist Joe Lundberg with your AccuWeather forecast from CoastNewsToday.com.
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Spin. Yeah, workday is tough. This is Amy. We're helping you get through it with more of today's hits and yesterday's favorites. Ocean City, Sea Isle City. We've got another hour coming your way. So turn it up and let's make this a great day. 98.7 The Coast, WCCT. Forget.

98.7 The Coast, WZZT. Hey, thanks for joining me, Amy, here through this midday. And I want to talk about the weekend because we start off your weekend right with a live on location broadcast from the downtown Wildwood Farmers Market. Now, if you haven't been there, you definitely got to check it out. 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And that's where you're going to find over 75 vendors each week with everything you could possibly want, from produce, of course, the fresh fruits and vegetables, plants and flowers, but baked goods, all kinds of specialty food items, things like honey and beef jerky and spices, craft beer, libations, wines, clothing and jewelry, home decor, and so much more. 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And Mark Hunter from The Morning Show will be out there broadcasting live on location from 8 a.m. until 10. 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
1: The reviews are in for the Michael Jackson biopic, Michael. But the critics are divided. The New York Times says it's a... 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
10: ABC News, I'm Michelle Franzen. Voters are casting ballots in primary races across six states today, including California, where the race for governor is heating up after a scandal led to Eric Swalwell dropping out. ABC News political director Avery Harper has more.
11: Given the fact that there are so many candidates on the ballot, and when you look at recent polling, no one is really running away with this. At last check, Javier Becerra was atop only by a couple of points by some estimates. And so we really do have to wait and see what California voters ultimately say. Any small shift could make a huge impact here.
10: Voters are also weighing in on the Los Angeles mayoral race. Still no deal in sight as the war with Iran grinds into a new month. Secretary of State Marco Rubio testifying before a Senate committee for the first time since the start of the war and defending the Trump administration's foreign policies. Severe storms once again targeting the nation's midsection and parts of the South, packed with damaging winds, large hail, and the threat of tornadoes. This is ABC News.
12: This is your local Coast News Today update with Todd Mann. A new shuttle bus program launched today in South Jersey, offering free rides across seven counties, including Cape May County. Called SJ Connects, the service connects residents to important locations like the Cape May County Library and Atlantic Cape Community College. Funded by a $5 million grant, this pilot program will run for 18 to 24 months, using new accessible buses to assess the region's transit needs. A multi-agency search is ongoing for a 14-year-old boy who went missing while swimming off Wildwood Beach on Monday afternoon. Local police rescued three other swimmers, with one taken to the hospital in stable condition. While beachside rescue operations have concluded, the Coast Guard and local marine units remain focused on finding the missing teen. Authorities are asking the public to remain vigilant as the search continues. I'm Todd Mann, and that's your Coast News Today news update for today.
13: Here's your CoastNewsToday.com sports report. I'm John Thayer. Tonight, game one of the Stanley Cup Finals as the Carolina Hurricanes host the Golden Knights. Tomorrow night, game one of the NBA Finals, the Knicks will play the Spurs in San Antonio. The Philadelphia Eagles made a trade yesterday as the Eagles sent star wide receiver A.J. Brown to the New England Patriots for a first-round draft selection in 2028 and a 2027 fifth-round pick. The Philadelphia Phillies are back at home tonight at Citizens Bank Park. They'll start a series with the San Diego Padres. The Phillies come into the matchup 30-29. Aaron Nola will start for Philadelphia. He's 3-4. Randy Vasquez will start for the Padres. He is 5-3. Bundle auto and home, renters or condo, and save with Progressive. I'm John Thayer with your CoastNewsToday.com sports report.

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3: From the CoastNewsToday.com Weather Center, here's your South Jersey AccuWeather forecast. This afternoon, expect brilliant sunshine with a high of 70. Tonight will be clear to partly cloudy with a low of 57. Tomorrow will be pleasant with plenty of sunshine and a high of 74. Tomorrow night, expect a crystal clear sky with a low of 57. Thursday will be comfortable with plenty of sunshine and a high of 76. Friday will be mostly sunny with a high of 84. I'm meteorologist Joe Lundberg with your AccuWeather forecast from CoastNewsToday.com.
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It's Amy. Glad to be spending some time with you here on this Tuesday. And let's bring on another hour of great tunes to help power you through this workday with 98.7 The Coast WCZT.

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0: 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And remember, it's always hot in the 609, baby.
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9: ABC News, I'm Michelle Franzen. Tensions on Capitol Hill with Secretary of State Marco Rubio getting grilled about the war with Iran, U.S. policies, and the Ebola outbreak. ABC's Jay O'Brien has more.
10: Democrats were hypercritical of the administration's strategy here. And at one point, there was this tense back and forth between Rubio and the Democratic Senator of New Jersey, Cory Booker, in which Booker talked about the costs of this war, both American lives, but also the economic cost of this. And Rubio said the war is over, to which Booker shot back the war is not over.
9: President Trump insists messages are still being traded between the U.S. and Iran on a peace deal. It's primary day across six states, including key races that could determine the balance of Congress. California voters weighing in on the governor's race, and in Los Angeles, voters are casting ballots for mayor. President Trump has appointed Federal Housing Finance Agency Director Bill Pulte to replace Tulsi Gabbard as the acting director of National Intelligence. And on Wall Street, stocks are up this hour.
2: This update is brought to you by Panzini's, located in Sea Isle City and Woodbine. And remember, when you're hungry, it's Panzini's.
0: This is your local Coast News Today update with Todd Mann. A new shuttle bus program launched today in South Jersey, offering free rides across seven counties, including Cape May County. Called SJ Connects, the service connects residents to important locations like the Cape May County Library and Atlantic Cape Community College. Funded by a $5 million grant, this pilot program will run for 18 to 24 months, using new accessible buses to assess the region's transit needs. A multi-agency search is ongoing for a 14-year-old boy who went missing while swimming off Wildwood Beach on Monday afternoon. Local police rescued three other swimmers, with one taken to the hospital in stable condition. While beachside rescue operations have concluded, the Coast Guard and local marine units remain focused on finding the missing teen. Authorities are asking the public to remain vigilant as the search continues. I'm Todd Mann, and that's your Coast News Today news update for today.
11: 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I'm John Thayer. The Philadelphia Phillies are back at home tonight at Citizens Bank Park. They'll start a series with the San Diego Padres. The Phillies come into the matchup 30-29. Aaron Nola will start for Philadelphia. He's 3-4. Randy Vasquez will start for the Padres. He is 5-3. Tonight, game one of the Stanley Cup Finals as the Carolina Hurricanes host the Golden Knights. Tomorrow night, game one of the NBA Finals, the Knicks will play the Spurs in San Antonio. The Philadelphia Eagles made a trade yesterday as the Eagles sent star wide receiver A.J. Brown to the New England Patriots for a first-round draft selection in 2028 and a 2027 fifth-round pick. Bundle auto and home, renters, or condo, and save with Progressive. I'm John Thayer with your CoastNewsToday.com sports report.
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0: Tomorrow night, expect a crystal clear sky with a low of 57. Thursday will be comfortable with plenty of sunshine and a high of 76. Friday will be mostly sunny with a high of 84. I'm meteorologist Joe Lundberg with your AccuWeather forecast from coastnewstoday.com.
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I see the parties and diamonds. 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

Thank you so much for making 98.7 The Coast WCZT your number one most listened to station at work, Cape May County. Tuesday is rolling on. My name is Amy, and we've got more tunes, so let's keep them going here on 98.7 The Coast WCZT. 'Cause I'm

0: Scott, 87 to Coast WCZT. Hey, thanks for joining us here in the midday. I want to tell you about a new exciting show that is coming your way on Saturday mornings. 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
1: The reviews are in for the Michael Jackson biopic, Michael. But the critics are divided. The New York Times says it's a... However, Rolling Stone magazine says it's...
2: 23% of people have dozed off here. Where have they dozed off?
3: At church.
2: All right, it's church. 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
8: ABC News, I'm Michelle Franzen. Questions remain about terms of a settlement between the Trump Justice Department and President Trump over his IRS case. That after the president says he will abide by a court ruling that has temporarily blocked using the anti-weaponization fund that was created as part of the settlement pending litigation. ABC's Catherine Falders has more.
9: Another judge in Florida is probing the overall conduct of how the settlement came together in the first place. She wants answers about whether Trump in his personal capacity essentially colluded with the government he runs from the beginning to extract money, if you will, from the federal government.
8: Secretary of State Marco Rubio testifying before a Senate committee today. For the first time since the start of the war with Iran, he defended the Trump administration's foreign policies and efforts on a peace deal. Russia launching another major missile and drone attack throughout Ukraine. Authorities say more than a dozen people have been killed in Kyiv and Dnipro. On Wall Street this hour, stocks are up. This is ABC News.
10: This is your local Coast News Today update with Todd Mann. A new shuttle bus program launched today in South Jersey, offering free rides across seven counties, including Cape May County. called SJ Connects. The service connects residents to important locations like the Cape May County Library and Atlantic Cape Community College. Funded by a $5 million grant, this pilot program will run for 18 to 24 months, using new accessible buses to assess the region's transit needs. A multi-agency search is ongoing for a 14-year-old boy who went missing while swimming off Wildwood Beach on Monday afternoon. Local police rescued three other swimmers, with one taken to the hospital in stable condition. While beachside rescue operations have concluded, the Coast Guard and local marine units remain focused on finding the missing teen. Authorities are asking the public to remain vigilant as the search continues. I'm Todd Mann, and that's your Coast News Today news update for today.
11: 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I'm John Thayer. The Philadelphia Phillies are back at home tonight at Citizens Bank Park. They'll start a series with the San Diego Padres. The Phillies come into the matchup 30-29. Aaron Nola will start for Philadelphia. He's 3-4. Randy Vasquez will start for the Padres. He is 5-3. Tonight, game one of the Stanley Cup Finals as the Carolina Hurricanes host the Golden Knights. Tomorrow night, game one of the NBA Finals, the Knicks will play the Spurs in San Antonio. The Philadelphia Eagles made a trade yesterday as the Eagles sent star wide receiver A.J. Brown to the New England Patriots for a first-round draft selection in 2028 and a 2027 fifth-round pick. Bundle auto and home, renters or condo, and save with Progressive. I'm John Thayer with your CoastNewsToday.com sports report.
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15: weather. From the CoastNewsToday.com Weather Center, here's your South Jersey AccuWeather forecast. This afternoon, expect brilliant sunshine with a high of 70. Tonight will be clear to partly cloudy with a low of 57. Tomorrow will be pleasant with plenty of sunshine and a high of 74. Tomorrow night, expect a crystal clear sky with a low of 57. Thursday will be comfortable with plenty of sunshine and a high of 76. Friday will be mostly sunny with a high of 84. I'm meteorologist Joe Lundberg with your AccuWeather forecast from CoastNewsToday.com.
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98.7 to Coast WCZT. The 3 o'clock hour. This day is almost done. We just got a little bit more to go. And that's why we're playing more of today's hits and yesterday's favorites to make this work day fly by. 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
13: ABC News, I'm Michelle Franzen. Questions remain about terms of a settlement between the Trump Justice Department and President Trump over his IRS case. That after the president says he will abide by a court ruling that has temporarily blocked using the anti-weaponization fund that was created as part of the settlement pending litigation. ABC's Catherine Falders has more.
14: Another judge in Florida is probing the overall conduct of how the settlement came together in the first place. She wants answers about whether Trump, in his personal capacity, essentially colluded with the government he runs from the beginning to extract money, if you will, from the federal government.
13: Secretary of State Marco Rubio testifying before a Senate committee today for the first time since the start of the war with Iran. He defended the Trump administration's foreign policies and efforts on a peace deal. Russia launching another major missile and drone attack throughout Ukraine. Authorities say more than a dozen people have been killed in Kyiv and Dnipro. On Wall Street this hour, stocks are up. This is ABC News.
15: This is your local Coast News Today update with Todd Mann. A new shuttle bus program launched today in South Jersey, offering free rides across seven counties, including Cape May County. Called SJ Connects, The service connects residents to important locations like the Cape May County Library and Atlantic Cape Community College. Funded by a $5 million grant, this pilot program will run for 18 to 24 months, using new accessible buses to assess the region's transit needs. A multi-agency search is ongoing for a 14-year-old boy who went missing while swimming off Wildwood Beach on Monday afternoon. Local police rescued three other swimmers, with one taken to the hospital in stable condition. While beachside rescue operations have concluded, the Coast Guard and local marine units remain focused on finding the missing teen. Authorities are asking the public to remain vigilant as the search continues. I'm Todd Mann, and that's your Coast News Today news update for today.
0: Here's your CoastNewsToday.com sports report. I'm John Thayer. The Philadelphia Phillies are back at home tonight at Citizens Bank Park. They'll start a series with the San Diego Padres. The Phillies come into the matchup 30-29. Aaron Nola will start for Philadelphia. He's 3-4. Randy Vasquez will start for the Padres. He is 5-3. Tonight, game one of the Stanley Cup Finals as the Carolina Hurricanes host the Golden Knights. Tomorrow night, game one of the NBA Finals, the Knicks will play the Spurs in San Antonio. The Philadelphia Eagles made a trade yesterday as the Eagles sent star wide receiver A.J. Brown to the New England Patriots for a first-round draft selection in 2028 and a 2027 fifth-round pick. Bundle auto and home, renters, or condo, and save with Progressive. I'm John Thayer with your CoastNewsToday.com sports report.
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19: From the CoastNewsToday.com Weather Center, here's your South Jersey AccuWeather forecast. Tonight, expect clear to partly cloudy skies with a low of 57. Tomorrow will be pleasant with ample sunshine and a high of 74. Tomorrow night, skies will be crystal clear with a low of 57. Thursday is forecasted to be comfortable with plenty of sunshine and a high of 76. Thursday night will be mainly clear with a low of 64. Finally, Friday will be mostly sunny with a high of 84. I'm meteorologist Jason Caterina with your AccuWeather forecast from CoastNewsToday.com.
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1: The reviews are in for the Michael Jackson biopic, Michael. But the critics are divided. The New York Times says it's a... However, Rolling Stone magazine says it's...
2: 23% of people have dozed off here. 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
9: ABC News, I'm Michelle Franzen. The war with Iran now stretching into another month. Today, Secretary of State Marco Rubio fielding questions from Senate lawmakers about the Trump administration's strategy. Here's ABC's Jay O'Brien.
10: He said that a deal with Iran is predicated on an Iran agreeing to open the Strait of Hormuz. And he said that would be the first step to any kind of a deal. But Iran has shown no willingness to do that. But he said only if Iran would agree to do that when they move to a second phase of talks, which would then focus on denuclearizing Iran and eliminating any nuclear capabilities it has, and also taking out any enriched uranium from Iran and disposing of it.
9: U.S. employers posted 7.6 million job vacancies in April, according to the Labor Department. That's up from 6.9 million in March, and better than expected, though, what analysts expected. Severe storms once again targeting the nation's midsection and parts of the South today, packed with damaging winds, large hail, and the threat of tornadoes. This is ABC News.
11: This is your local Coast News Today update with Todd Mann. A new shuttle bus program launched today in South Jersey, offering free rides across 7 counties, including Cape May County. Called SJ Connects, the service connects residents to important locations like the Cape May County Library and Atlantic Cape Community College. Funded by a $5 million grant, This pilot program will run for 18 to 24 months, using new accessible buses to assess the region's transit needs. A multi-agency search is ongoing for a 14-year-old boy who went missing while swimming off Wildwood Beach on Monday afternoon. Local police rescued three other swimmers, with one taken to the hospital in stable condition. While beachside rescue operations have concluded, the Coast Guard and local marine units remain focused on finding the missing teen. Authorities are asking the public to remain vigilant as the search continues. I'm Todd Mann, and that's your Coast News Today news update for today.
12: Here's your CoastNewsToday.com sports report. I'm John Thayer. The Philadelphia Phillies are back at home tonight at Citizens Bank Park. They'll start a series with the San Diego Padres. The Phillies come into the matchup 30-29. Aaron Nola will start for Philadelphia. He's 3-4. Randy Vasquez will start for the Padres. He is 5-3. Tonight, game one of the Stanley Cup Finals as the Carolina Hurricanes host the Golden Knights. Tomorrow night, game one of the NBA Finals, the Knicks will play the Spurs in San Antonio. The Philadelphia Eagles made a trade yesterday as the Eagles sent star wide receiver A.J. Brown to the New England Patriots for a first-round draft selection in 2028 and a 2027 fifth-round pick. Bundle auto and home, renters, or condo, and save with Progressive. I'm John Thayer with your CoastNewsToday.com sports report.
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17: From the CoastNewsToday.com Weather Center, here's your South Jersey AccuWeather forecast. Tonight, expect clear to partly cloudy skies with a low of 57. Tomorrow will be pleasant with ample sunshine and a high of 74. Tomorrow night, skies will be crystal clear with a low of 57. Thursday is forecasted to be comfortable with plenty of sunshine and a high of 76. Thursday night will be mainly clear with a low of 64. Finally, Friday will be mostly sunny with a high of 84. I'm meteorologist Jason Caterina with your AccuWeather forecast from CoastNewsToday.com.
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1: The reviews are in for the Michael Jackson biopic, Michael. But the critics are divided. The New York Times says it's a... However, Rolling Stone magazine says it's...
2: 23% of people have dozed off here. 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
9: ABC News, I'm Michelle Franzen. The war with Iran now stretching into another month. Today, Secretary of State Marco Rubio fielding questions from Senate lawmakers about the Trump administration's strategy. Here's ABC's Jay O'Brien.
10: He said that a deal with Iran is predicated on an Iran agreeing to open the Strait of Hormuz. And he said that would be the first step to any kind of a deal. But Iran has shown no willingness to do that. But he said only if Iran would agree to do that when they move to a second phase of talks, which would then focus on denuclearizing Iran and eliminating any nuclear capabilities it has, and also taking out any enriched uranium from Iran and disposing of it.
9: U.S. employers posted 7.6 million job vacancies in April, according to the Labor Department. That's up from 6.9 million in March, and better than expected, though, what analysts expected. Severe storms once again targeting the nation's midsection and parts of the South today, packed with damaging winds, large hail, and the threat of tornadoes. This is ABC News.
11: This is your local Coast News Today update with Todd Mann. A new shuttle bus program launched today in South Jersey, offering free rides across 7 counties, including Cape May County. Called SJ Connects, the service connects residents to important locations like the Cape May County Library and Atlantic Cape Community College. Funded by a $5 million grant, this pilot program will run for 18 to 24 months, using new accessible buses to assess the region's transit needs. A multi-agency search is ongoing for a 14-year-old boy who went missing while swimming off Wildwood Beach on Monday afternoon. Local police rescued 3 other swimmers, with one taken to the hospital in stable condition. While beachside rescue operations have concluded, the Coast Guard and local marine units remain focused on finding the missing teen. Authorities are asking the public to remain vigilant as the search continues. I'm Todd Mann, and that's your Coast News Today news update for today.
12: 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I'm John Thayer. The Philadelphia Phillies are back at home tonight at Citizens Bank Park. They'll start a series with the San Diego Padres. The Phillies come into the matchup 30-29. Aaron Nola will start for Philadelphia. He's 3-4. Randy Vasquez will start for the Padres. He is 5-3. Tonight, game one of the Stanley Cup Finals as the Carolina Hurricanes host the Golden Knights. Tomorrow night, game one of the NBA Finals, the Knicks will play the Spurs in San Antonio. The Philadelphia Eagles made a trade yesterday as the Eagles sent star wide receiver A.J. Brown to the New England Patriots for a first-round draft selection in 2028 and a 2027 fifth-round pick. 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I'm John Thayer with your CoastNewsToday.com sports report.
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16: From the CoastNewsToday.com Weather Center, here's your South Jersey AccuWeather forecast. Tonight, expect clear to partly cloudy skies with a low of 57. Tomorrow will be pleasant with ample sunshine and a high of 74. Tomorrow night, skies will be crystal clear with a low of 57. Thursday is forecasted to be comfortable with plenty of sunshine and a high of 76. Thursday night will be mainly clear with a low of 64. Finally, Friday will be mostly sunny with a high of 84. I'm meteorologist Jason Caterina with your AccuWeather forecast from CoastNewsToday.com.
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1: The reviews are in for the Michael Jackson biopic, Michael. But the critics are divided. The New York Times says it's a... However, Rolling Stone magazine says it's...
2: 23% of people have dozed off here. Where have they dozed off?
3: At church.
2: All right, it's church. We're going to have confession. 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

0: 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There's never been a better time to buy Shore Real Estate in Cape May County. 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
9: ABC News, I'm Michelle Franz, and voters casting ballots in 6 states in key races that could shape the midterm elections and balance of Congress. California's primary includes candidates vying to become governor. Here's ABC's Alex Stone.
10: When it comes to governor of California, Javier Becerra, the former Health and Human Services Secretary, is leading going into tonight, but it's a close race. There are 61 candidates on the ballot for governor. Democratic climate activist Tom Steyer and Fox News host Steve Hilton are also polling toward the top. At one point, it seemed like the two moving on to November could have been two Republicans. Tonight, it looks like it could be two Democrats. But Hilton is trying to take one spot, so it could be one Republican moving forward.
9: President Trump has appointed Federal Housing Finance Agency Director Bill Pulte to replace Tulsi Gabbard as the acting director of national intelligence. Following the attempted assassination of President Trump at the White House Correspondents' Dinner in April, the association has announced it's rescheduled the annual dinner for July 24th. This is ABC News.
11: This is your local Coast News Today update with Todd Mann. A new shuttle bus program launched today in South Jersey, offering free rides across seven counties, including Cape May County. Called SJ Connects, the service connects residents to important locations like the Cape May County Library and Atlantic Cape Community College. Funded by a $5 million grant, this pilot program will run for 18 to 24 months, using new accessible buses to assess the region's transit needs. A multi-agency search is ongoing for a 14-year-old boy who went missing while swimming off Wildwood Beach on Monday afternoon. Local police rescued three other swimmers, with one taken to the hospital in stable condition. While beachside rescue operations have concluded, the Coast Guard and local marine units remain focused on finding the missing teen. Authorities are asking the public to remain vigilant as the search continues. I'm Todd Mann, and that's your Coast News Today news update for today.
12: From the CoastNewsToday.com Weather Center, here's your South Jersey AccuWeather forecast. Tonight, expect clear to partly cloudy skies with a low of 57. Tomorrow will be pleasant with ample sunshine and a high of 74. Tomorrow night, skies will be crystal clear with a low of 57. Thursday is forecasted to be comfortable with plenty of sunshine and a high of 76. Thursday night will be mainly clear with a low of 64. Finally, Friday will be mostly sunny with a high of 84. I'm meteorologist Jason Caterina with your AccuWeather forecast from CoastNewsToday.com.
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1: The reviews are in for the Michael Jackson biopic, Michael. But the critics are divided. The New York Times says it's a... However, Rolling Stone magazine says it's...
2: 23% of people have dozed off here. 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
4: ABC News, I'm Michelle Franzen. Voters casting ballots in six states in key races that could shape the midterm elections and balance of Congress. California's primary includes candidates vying to become governor. Here's ABC's Alex Stone.
5: When it comes to governor of California, Javier Becerra, the former Health and Human Services Secretary, is leading going into tonight, but it's a close race. There are 61 candidates on the ballot for governor. Democratic climate activist Tom Steyer and Fox News host Steve Hilton are also polling toward the top. At one point, it seemed like the two moving on to November could have been two Republicans. Tonight, it looks like it could be two Democrats. But Hilton is trying to take one spot, so it could be one Republican moving forward.
4: President Trump has appointed Federal Housing Finance Agency Director Bill Pulte to replace Tulsi Gabbard as the acting director of national intelligence. Following the attempted assassination of President Trump at the White House Correspondents' Dinner in April, the association has announced it's rescheduled the annual dinner for July 24th. This is ABC News.
6: South Jersey weather. From the CoastNewsToday.com Weather Center, here's your South Jersey AccuWeather forecast. Tonight, expect clear to partly cloudy skies with a low of 57. Tomorrow will be pleasant with ample sunshine and a high of 74. Tomorrow night, skies will be crystal clear with a low of 57. Thursday is forecasted to be comfortable with plenty of sunshine and a high of 76. Thursday night will be mainly clear with a low of 64. Finally, Friday will be mostly sunny with a high of 84. I'm meteorologist Jason Caterina with your AccuWeather forecast from CoastNewsToday.com.
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